0: 2FM Retro.
1: Salzburg, January 27th, Wolfgang Amadeus is born. 1761, at the age of 5, Amadeus begins composing. 1773, he writes his first piano concerto.

0: 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We schakelen nu live over naar het battlefield.
1: That's right, Morris. Let me take it from here. This is Sarah reporting live, and I'm thrilled to introduce the Track Battle candidates. The countdown has begun. You have just 15 minutes to cast your vote. Hurry, because when the clock stops, the first candidate will be eliminated. But without further ado, let me present to you candidate number one, Agnelli and Nelson, holding on to nothing.

0: Right then. The pressure is on and the clock's ticking away. In less than 15 minutes, we'll determine who must vacate the battlefield. Morris, it's back to you.
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1: 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If suspense burned calories, we'd all be supermodels by now. Which track will pull ahead? Vote now!
0: Stem nog even snel op 2FM.nl. 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

Cofield, Agnelli and Nelson holding on to nothing. For the other contestants, the contest continues. A quick reminder, here's remaining candidate number one. Minimalistics, struggle for pleasure.

0: Here we are. The clock is winding down. In less than 15 minutes, we will crown the victor of this intense showdown. Back to you.
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1: 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After a fierce contest, we're finally ready to reveal the winner of today's 2FM Track Battle.
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1: Ladies and gentlemen, boys and girls, it is my pleasure to introduce to you all, Highness,